Once the Indians were free to live in their own country. Then came the white man. He took away their land, and only one of them survived. He

now and every chance in honky-tonks for my drinks and tips. But most of the time I spent behind these county bars. 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